0: Martes 101.3 Sentís FM Martes.
1: Bet'em Bob, Bet'em Bob, Bet'em Bob, Bet'em Bob.

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Oh, you know you just can't quit. Everybody clap your hands. Here, clap your hands. Give yourself a chance. You got soul, baby. I know, Maddie, it's all right. Baby, it's all right. Let me hear a little foot stomping. 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